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2: Me say I don't need a yet, don't need a yet, don't need a yet. 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
1: How should it in? How should it in? How should it? My God, how should it in? How should it in? How should it in? How should it? How should it? How should it in? How should it in? How should it in? How should it? Me wanna know how should it in? How should it? How should it?

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0: too polite to insult your intelligence. 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Time's frozen for a second, so I'm thinking tonight. Tonight. 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Girl, I think you're lovely, but you turn this bad boy into a busybody. 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

0: I love you, but I don't really know you that well.
1: 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Why do I believe that we have met? Maybe not in this life. Time's frozen for a second, so I'm thinking tonight. Break the ice, better still, we can set it aside. 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It's funny, you have something in your teeth, but would you try to stop me if I wanna take it out? Cause you don't know me properly. 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
1: How should it in? How should it in? How should it? My God, how should it in? How should it in? How should it in? How should it? How should it? How should it in? How should it in? How should it in? How should it? Me wanna know how should it in? How should it? How should it?